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0: My FM, you're at work and at home station. It is Emily. I was talking to somebody that was telling me about having their kids in soccer and how some of the games, as they get older, they got to travel. And because of gas prices, it is getting a little expensive. And I was telling them that there is a solution for them that they could actually help with some gas money with those travels, as well get some inspo for that summer track list for their driving around with soccer this summer. And that is MyFM's Family Vacation, Name That Tune. Day two of week two. We had a song yesterday, another song today. Hopefully you were keeping track. Tomorrow we'll have a brand new song, Thursday as well, same with Friday. Once you have all five songs, you're going to write that down, and then you'll submit that at our website. Then we'll do a draw for $500 just for playing along. So make sure to ask your family and friends if they've heard the song of the day today, and you could be putting $500 towards. Maybe it's traveling for soccer. Maybe you're going to be doing a road trip later this summer. Maybe you just want $500 for any plans this summer. It's up to you. Make sure to find all the details at our website.
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8: The Ottawa Valley's three-day forecast from the MyFM Weather Center. Increasing cloudiness this evening. 40% chance of showers early in the evening and after midnight, then showers beginning through the overnight hours. Risk of a thunderstorm as well. About 5 millimeters of rainfall expected, a low of 19. Tomorrow, showers with the risk of a thunderstorm. 15 to 25 millimeters more of rain. A high of 23 with the humidex making it feel like 31. Wednesday night, mainly cloudy. 40% chance of showers in the evening, risk of a thunderstorm, low 17. And for Thursday, cloudy, 60% chance of showers, the high 27. I'm Cindy Klein with 104.9 MyFM. 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

0: Hi, FM. It is Emily. So this is really cool. Shania Twain getting a biopic. It's in the work, and she is also going to co-produce it. So that is also one of the cool things. Sometimes you see biopics by artists or for artists, and you're thinking to yourself, do they have any involvement with this? This doesn't seem very accurate. So I like that she actually has ties to it, and she's going to be a part of the process as well. Shania has lived quite a life. She has a very interesting bringing up, and how she has gone from where she started out to what she is now is truly incredible. I'm very pumped to watch this biopic. What about you? Who else should we get a biopic of? Let me know. 855 Win My FM.
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0: Well, that is all for me today. 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
11: Here's the Ottawa Valley's three-day forecast from the MyFM Weather Center. Increasing cloudiness this evening, 40% chance of showers early in the evening and after midnight, then showers beginning through the overnight hours. Risk of a thunderstorm as well, about 5 millimeters of rainfall expected, a low of 19. Tomorrow, showers with the risk of a thunderstorm, 15 to 25 millimeters more of rain, a high of 23 with the Humidex making it feel like 31. Wednesday night, mainly cloudy, 40% chance of showers in the evening, risk of a thunderstorm, low 17. And for Thursday, cloudy, 60% chance of showers, the high 27. I'm Cindy Klein with 104.9 MyFM, Pembroke and Petawawa's breaking and local news.

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8: Here's the Ottawa Valley's three-day forecast from the MyFM Weather Center. Increasing cloudiness this evening, 40% chance of showers early in the evening and after midnight, then showers beginning through the overnight hours. Risk of a thunderstorm as well, about 5 millimeters of rainfall expected, a low of 19. Tomorrow, showers with the risk of a thunderstorm, 15 to 25 millimeters more of rain, a high of 23 with the humidex making it feel like 31. Wednesday night, mainly cloudy, 40% chance of showers in the evening, risk of a thunderstorm, low 17. And for Thursday, cloudy, 60% chance of showers, the high 27. I'm Cindy Klein with 104.9 MyFM, Pembroke and Petawawa's breaking and local news.

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5: Here's the Ottawa Valley's three-day forecast from the MyFM Weather Center. Increasing cloudiness this evening, 40% chance of showers early in the evening and after midnight, then showers beginning through the overnight hours. Risk of a thunderstorm as well, about 5 millimeters of rainfall expected, a low of 19. Tomorrow, showers with the risk of a thunderstorm, 15 to 25 millimeters more of rain, a high of 23 with the humidex making it feel like 31. Wednesday night, mainly cloudy. 40% chance of showers in the evening, risk of a thunderstorm, low 17. And for Thursday, cloudy, 60% chance of showers, the high 27. I'm Cindy Klein with 104.9 MyFM, Pembroke and Petawawa's breaking and local news.

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3: Here's the Ottawa Valley's three-day forecast from the MyFM Weather Center. For Wednesday, showers with the risk of a thunderstorm, 15 to 25 millimeters of rainfall expected, a high of 23 degrees, but the humidity will make it feel closer to 31. Wednesday night, mainly cloudy, 40% chance of showers in the evening with the risk of a thunderstorm, low 17. Thursday, cloudy, 60% chance of showers with a high of 27. And for Friday, overcast skies, 60% chance of showers and a high of 25. I'm Cindy Klein with 104.9 MyFM, Pembroke and Petawawa's breaking and local news. 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
5: The Ottawa Valley's three-day forecast from the MyFM Weather Center for Wednesday. Showers with the risk of a thunderstorm. 15 to 25 millimeters of rainfall expected. A high of 23 degrees, but the humidity will make it feel closer to 31. Wednesday night, mainly cloudy. 40% chance of showers in the evening with the risk of a thunderstorm. Low 17. Thursday, cloudy. 60% chance of showers with a high of 27. And for Friday, overcast skies. 60% chance of showers and a high of 25. I'm Cindy Klein with 104.9 MyFM, Pembroke and Petawawa's breaking and local news.

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3: The Ottawa Valley's three-day forecast from the MyFM Weather Center for Wednesday. Showers with the risk of a thunderstorm. 15 to 25 millimeters of rainfall expected. A high of 23 degrees, but the humidity will make it feel closer to 31. Wednesday night, mainly cloudy. 40% chance of showers in the evening with the risk of a thunderstorm. Low 17. Thursday, cloudy. 60% chance of showers with a high of 27. And for Friday, overcast skies. 60% chance of showers and a high of 25. I'm Cindy Klein with 104.9 MyFM, Pembroke and Petawawa's breaking and local news. 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
4: Here's the Ottawa Valley's three-day forecast from the MyFM Weather Center. For Wednesday, showers with the risk of a thunderstorm, 15 to 25 millimeters of rainfall expected, a high of 23 degrees, but the humidity will make it feel closer to 31. Wednesday night, mainly cloudy, 40% chance of showers in the evening with the risk of a thunderstorm, low 17. Thursday, cloudy, 60% chance of showers with a high of 27. And for Friday, overcast skies, 60% chance of showers and a high of 25. I'm Cindy Klein with 104.9 MyFM, Pembroke and Petawawa's breaking and local news.

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6: Here's the Ottawa Valley's 3-day forecast from the MyFM Weather Center. For Wednesday, showers with the risk of a thunderstorm, 15 to 25 millimeters of rainfall expected, a high of 23 degrees, but the humidity will make it feel closer to 31. Wednesday night, mainly cloudy, 40% chance of showers in the evening with the risk of a thunderstorm, low 17. Thursday, cloudy, 60% chance of showers with a high of 27. And for Friday, overcast skies, 60% chance of showers and a high of 25. I'm Cindy Klein with 104.9 MyFM, Pembroke and Petawawa's breaking and local news.

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1: Hey, good morning. Welcome back. I did mention it is iced tea day. Well, do you like coffee or tea better? Teas usually have less caffeine than coffee, about 20 to 90 milligrams on average, compared to brewed coffee's 60 to 180 milligrams. A 16-ounce bottle iced tea contains about 45 milligrams. Herbal tea is a caffeine-free. I don't mind tea, actually. If I'm attending a wedding or whatnot, when the serving staff comes around, coffee or tea, I usually take tea, but most of the time I drink coffee. As far as a cold beverage, I do like my iced tea, but I kind of put that on the same level as iced coffee. You know, I'll go have an iced tea, like a brisk iced tea from the bottle, or I'll go have an iced coffee from a local business. They're kind of on equal playing fields for me. Iced tea day today. And knowing how hot it is across the province, not a bad day to have a nice cold iced tea on the rocks.
2: Good morning.
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6: The Ottawa Valley's three-day forecast from the MyFM Weather Center for Wednesday. Showers with the risk of a thunderstorm. 15 to 25 millimeters of rainfall expected. A high of 23 degrees, but the humidity will make it feel closer to 31. Wednesday night, mainly cloudy. 40% chance of showers in the evening with the risk of a thunderstorm. Low 17. Thursday, cloudy. 60% chance of showers with a high of 27. And for Friday, overcast skies. 60% chance of showers and a high of 25. I'm Cindy Klein with 104.9 MyFM, Pembroke and Petawawa's breaking and local news.

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1: Good morning, I'm Bob Perot. Rain barrels will be filling across our listening area today. The soggy forecast follows the news. Here's what's happening in Pembroke in the Valley. A new financial anxiety index poll from United Way Canada shows two-thirds of people in Ontario feel anxious about their finances, up 6% from last year. United Way Eastern Ontario CEO Rachel Wilson says that increase is a concern.
2: And we're seeing the numbers here in East Ontario higher than they are in other communities, so that's very concerning. You know, about 47% of residents are really struggling to make ends meet and are really concerned about their ability to make ends meet. So that's always very concerning.
1: Nationally, almost one-third of people say their financial situation has worsened over the past 6 months, and single parents, newcomers, and youth are among the most affected. Wilson says right now their efforts are focused on ending youth homelessness with a goal of raising $1 million over 5 years. Police across the Ottawa River are cracking down on speeders this week. The Joint Force campaign is targeting drivers who exceed the limit with extra attention on construction zones. Police say lowering average speeds by just 5 kilometers an hour could cut collisions by 15% each year. A successful Smile Cookie campaign is giving local healthcare a sweet boost in the Barry's Bay area. The St. Francis Valley Healthcare Foundation says this year's Tim Hortons Smile Cookie Week raised $11,435. The money will support St. Francis Memorial Hospital, Valley Manor, and Madawaska Valley Hospice Palliative Care. Organizers are thanking staff, volunteers, and customers. After 9 this morning, get the full local news rundown sent straight to your email. Sign up at pembroketoday.ca. In sports, the Stanley Cup Final is now tied at 2 after Carolina beat Vegas 5-3. And in the majors, Toronto beat Philadelphia 3-2. I'm Bob Perot with the news that keeps you connected to where you live. Pembroke's 3-day weather is next.
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3: 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So someone got left behind. Some say you can still hear him asking for a ride.

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3: Here's the Valley's three-day forecast from the MyFM Weather Center. We have a special weather statement in effect due to some large amounts of rain in the forecast and maybe some thunderstorms. We do have showers with that risk of thunderstorms. We could see up to 30 millimeters of rainfall. High to 23, but a humidex of 31. For tonight, mainly cloudy. Chance of showers this evening. Risk of a thunderstorm and down to 17. Tomorrow, mainly cloudy, chance of showers in the afternoon, risk of a thunderstorm again, high to 26 and a humidex of 35. For Friday, cloudy, 60% chance of showers and a high to 25. Today's UV index is 4, which is considered moderate. I'm Bob Perreault with 104.9 MyFM, Pembroke and Petawawa's breaking and local news.

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1: Good morning, I'm Bob Perreault. Time for What's Good in the Valley, where we catch up with local newsmakers and people doing interesting things in the community.
2: We have one specific camp that's for newer campers, that's two nights, but for the rest of our camps, they're six nights. We have a number of different very fun activities for our campers, from canoeing, swimming, archery, nature walks, crafts.
3: That's Emily McKenzie, the chair of the board of directors for Camp Lorraine. Good morning, I'm Steve Berard. The camp, located along the Ottawa River a few kilometers away from the community of Deep River, has an open house coming up this Saturday. McKenzie says it's perfect for both families who have never sent a kid to Camp Lorraine and those who have already fallen in love with it.
2: We're going to be having a barbecue. We're going to be having a campfire where we're singing songs. There's going to be crafts, and we're doing tours, so everyone gets to know the ins and outs of a property before they come and be campers.
3: The open house is happening from 11 a.m. to 2 p.m. Saturday, June 13th. Prospective campers will be able to sign up for this summer's camping lineup at the event.
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1: Here's the Valley's three-day forecast from the MyFM Weather Center. We have a special weather statement in effect due to some large amounts of rain in the forecast and maybe some thunderstorms. We do have showers with that risk of thunderstorms. We could see up to 30 millimeters of rainfall. High to 23, but a humidex of 31. For tonight, mainly cloudy. Chance of showers this evening. Risk of a thunderstorm and down to 17. Tomorrow, mainly cloudy, chance of showers in the afternoon, risk of a thunderstorm again, high to 26 and a humidex of 35. For Friday, cloudy, 60% chance of showers and a high to 25. Today's UV index is 4, which is considered moderate. I'm Bob Perreault with 104.9 MyFM, Pembroke and Petawawa's breaking and local news.

0: morning with Jamie and Lorena, 104.9 MyFM. Here's what's happening in Pembroke Petawawa.
1: Good morning, I'm Bob Perot. Here's what's coming up over the next 48 hours. It's everything you need to know.
2: If you're looking for a few ways to get involved in the community over the next couple of days, we've got a handful of local events happening in Pembroke and Petawawa. The Petawawa Public Library is hosting its art club from 10:15 until 11:15 this morning. It's a great opportunity for creative minds to get together, work on projects, and enjoy some artistic inspiration. Then, later in the evening, young adventurers can head back to the library for Teen Dungeons and Dragons. The campaign runs from 6 until 7:30 p.m. and offers a chance to roll some dice, build characters, and explore fantasy worlds with fellow players. Moving into tomorrow, the Petawawa Public Library has another busy day planned. Crochet Club takes place from 10:30 until 11:30 a.m., welcoming crafters of all skill levels for a relaxed and social morning. Then, after school, kids aged 7 to 10 can take part in Art to Start from 4 until 5 p.m., a fun, hands-on program designed to encourage creativity and artistic exploration. That's your community roundup. More local events coming up tomorrow. In the newsroom, I'm Steve Berard.
1: Pembroke and Petawawa's 3-day forecast is next.
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1: Here's the Valley's 3-day forecast from the MyFM Weather Center. We have a special weather statement in effect due to some large amounts of rain in the forecast and maybe some thunderstorms. We do have showers with that risk of thunderstorms. We could see up to 30 millimeters of rainfall. High to 23, but a humidex of 31. For tonight, mainly cloudy. Chance of showers this evening. Risk of a thunderstorm and down to 17. Tomorrow, mainly cloudy, chance of showers in the afternoon, risk of a thunderstorm again, high to 26 and a humidex of 35. For Friday, cloudy, 60% chance of showers and a high to 25. Today's UV index is 4, which is considered moderate. I'm Bob Perot with 104.9 MyFM, Pembroke and Petawawa's breaking and local news.

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1: Good morning, I'm Bob Perot. Bring your best umbrella today. Lots of rain expected. Details in weather. Here's what's happening in Pembroke and the Valley. A new Léger poll published by United Way Canada finds that a staggering 47% of residents in eastern Ontario are experiencing at least one concrete sign of financial hardship, such as being unable to put food on the table. United Way Eastern Ontario CEO Rachel Wilson says it's a challenging time.
2: More and more demands are being made and more people are seeking services, but there's less funding available. So we all work together to ensure that we are tackling these issues as a collective.
1: Wilson says if anyone's able to, a donation to their program to end youth homelessness would be very beneficial, as the Turnbull Family Foundation is matching donations 3-1 right now. The Renfrew County and District Health Unit says local student vaccination rates remain among the highest in Ontario. Following its school-based catch-up campaign for the 2025-26 school year, more than 94% of students now meet provincial immunization requirements. The health unit also says measles vaccination coverage sits at about 95%, meeting the level recommended for protection against outbreaks. Driftwood Provincial Park in Stonecliff is adding more room for campers this summer. The province says 25 new electrical campsites are opening at the park north of Deep River, part of Ontario's park's $60 million expansion plans. Reservations open June 15th at 7 a.m. for arrivals starting June 26th. Bon Echo is expected to see new campsites, but

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Here's the Valley's three-day forecast from the MyFM Weather Center. We have a special weather statement in effect due to some large amounts of rain in the forecast and maybe some thunderstorms. We do have showers with that risk of thunderstorms. We could see up to 30 millimeters of rainfall. High to 23, but a humidex of 31. For tonight, mainly cloudy. Chance of showers this evening. Risk of a thunderstorm and down to 17. Tomorrow, mainly cloudy, chance of showers in the afternoon, risk of a thunderstorm again, high to 26 and a humidex of 35. For Friday, cloudy, 60% chance of showers and a high to 25. Today's UV index is 4, which is considered moderate. I'm Bob Perot with 104.9 MyFM, Pembroke and Petawawa's breaking and local news.

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1: Good morning, I'm Bob Perot. Time for What's Good in the Valley, where we catch up with local newsmakers and people doing interesting things in the community.
2: So we've got a couple of spaces for sure open this summer. 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
3: That's Emily McKenzie, the chair of the board of directors for Camp Loren. Good morning, I'm Steve Berard. Camp Loren is having an open house for prospective campers and their families on Saturday, June 13th. McKenzie says anyone interested in learning more ahead of the event should check the camp's website and social media pages for more information.
2: And our Facebook page right now has just introduced all of our staff over the summer. So if you're wondering who could be my counselor, what is a lifeguard doing this year? There's lots of information about that on our Facebook page right now.
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1: Here's the Valley's 3-day forecast from the MyFM Weather Center. We have a special weather statement in effect due to some large amounts of rain in the forecast and maybe some thunderstorms. We do have showers with that risk of thunderstorms. We could see up to 30 millimeters of rainfall. High to 23, but a humidex of 31. For tonight, mainly cloudy. Chance of showers this evening. Risk of a thunderstorm and down to 17. Tomorrow, mainly cloudy, chance of showers in the afternoon, risk of a thunderstorm again, high to 26 and a humidex of 35. For Friday, cloudy, 60% chance of showers and a high to 25. Today's UV index is 4, which is considered moderate. I'm Bob Perot with 104.9 MyFM, Pembroke and Petawawa's breaking and local news.

0: 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Here's what's happening in Pembroke Petawawa.
1: Good morning, I'm Bob Perot. Here's what's coming up over the next 48 hours. It's everything you need to know.
2: If you're looking for a few ways to get involved in the community over the next couple of days, we've got a handful of local events happening in Pembroke and Petawawa. 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Also tomorrow, keep an eye on the City of Pembroke's Tastes Plus Talks event. 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That's your community roundup. More local events coming up tomorrow. In the newsroom, I'm Steve Berard.
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1: Here's the Valley's 3-day forecast from the MyFM Weather Center. We have a special weather statement in effect due to some large amounts of rain in the forecast and maybe some thunderstorms. We do have showers with that risk of thunderstorms. We could see up to 30 millimeters of rainfall. High to 23, but a humidex of 31. For tonight, mainly cloudy. Chance of showers this evening. Risk of a thunderstorm and down to 17. Tomorrow, mainly cloudy, chance of showers in the afternoon, risk of a thunderstorm again, high to 26 and a humidex of 35. For Friday, cloudy, 60% chance of showers and a high to 25. Today's UV index is 4, which is considered moderate. I'm Bob Perot with 104.9 MyFM, Pembroke and Petawawa's breaking and local news.

0: 104.9 MyFM in the morning. Thank you for taking the time. The Hustle, Heart, and Rave reviews through PembrokeToday.ca. 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Also help from Steve and Julie's No Frills. Thank you so much. Basically, choose a subject. All right. So participating restaurants are all listed there. Drop down menu. Choose the subject you want to give a rave review about. Maybe it's a dessert, a burger, some sushi. 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
2: It is June 10th, a very special day in our family because it was my mom's birthday. So happy birthday to my mama, Mama Mary. She would have been 85 years old today, Jamie. 85.
0: I feel like I knew her through stories you share. She sounded amazing.
2: Aw, thank you. She was, and I miss her.
0: Well, Uncle Mikey Cove is celebrating today. Happy birthday. This was sent in love from 2 years less a day. Mike, you'll know who that is. Have a great day, Mike.
2: Happy birthday to Nancy Ryan today, to the best mom in the universe.
0: Yvonne Morgan from her husband David, sons and daughters, and many grandchildren. Yvonne, have a great day. Happy birthday.
2: Happy 74th birthday to Carol White, the best nanny and grandma. The whole crew loves you. Celebrate, Carol. Have a great time.
0: And Marie Allen, happy 69th birthday, mom, nanny. Hope you have a wonderful day. Love your children and grandchildren.
2: And Kara Howard is celebrating. Happy 37th birthday, Kara. With love from all of us in your family, but especially your pizza-loving kiddos. Oh, that's interesting.
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1: Good morning, I'm Bob Perot. Rain barrels will be filling across our listening area today. The soggy forecast follows the news. Here's what's happening in Pembroke in the Valley. A new financial anxiety index poll from United Way Canada shows two-thirds of people in Ontario feel anxious about their finances, up 6% from last year. United Way Eastern Ontario CEO Rachel Wilson says that increase is a concern.
2: And we're seeing the numbers here in East Ontario higher than they are in other communities, so that's very concerning. You know, about 47% of residents are really struggling to make ends meet and are really concerned about their ability to make ends meet. So that's always very concerning.
1: Nationally, almost one-third of people say their financial situation has worsened over the past 6 months, and single parents, newcomers, and youth are among the most affected. Wilson says right now their efforts are focused on ending youth homelessness with a goal of raising $1 million over 5 years. Police across the Ottawa River are cracking down on speeders this week. The Joint Force campaign is targeting drivers who exceed the limit with extra attention on construction zones. Police say lowering average speeds by just 5 kilometers an hour could cut collisions by 15% each year. A successful Smile Cookie campaign is giving local healthcare a sweet boost in the Barry's Bay area. The St. Francis Valley Healthcare Foundation says this year's Tim Hortons Smile Cookie Week raised $11,435. The money will support St. Francis Memorial Hospital, Valley Manor, and Madawaska Valley Hospice Palliative Care. Organizers are thanking staff, volunteers, and customers. After 9 this morning, get the full local news rundown sent straight to your email. Sign up at pembroketoday.ca. In sports, the Blue Jays beat Philadelphia 3-2. Now, here's Chris Soares with Playoff Fever for RC Fireworks, Ottawa Valley Heating and Cooling, and Pembroke Mitsubishi.
3: The Carolina Hurricanes are rolling back into Raleigh with the Stanley Cup Final all knotted up and momentum finally swinging their way after a huge Game 4 win. Jordan Staal continuing his incredible final surge, now scoring in 4 straight Stanley Cup Finals games, just the 3rd player in the last 40 years to do it. Carolina has won 12 of their last 13 playoff games at home. It's now a best-of-3 final for the Cup, and the Hurricanes have 2 of those remaining potential 3 games. Game 5 set for tomorrow night in Carolina. I'm Chris Soares, Playoff Fever next at noon.
1: I'm Bob Perot with the news that keeps you connected to where you live. Pembroke's 3-day weather is next.
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thunderstorms. We do have showers with that risk of thunderstorms. We could see up to 30 millimeters of rainfall. High to 23, but a humidex of 31. For tonight, mainly cloudy. Chance of showers this evening. Risk of a thunderstorm and down to 17. Tomorrow, mainly cloudy. Chance of showers in the afternoon. Risk of a thunderstorm again. High to 26 and a humidex of 35. For Friday, cloudy. 60% chance of showers and a high to 25. Today's UV index is 4, which is considered moderate. I'm Bob Perreault with 104.9 MyFM, Pembroke and Petawawa's breaking and local news.

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1: Good morning, I'm Bob Perot. Time for What's Good in the Valley, where we catch up with local newsmakers and people doing interesting things in the community.
2: We have one specific camp that's for newer campers, that's two nights. But for the rest of our camps, they're six nights. We have a number of different very fun activities for our campers, from canoeing, swimming, archery, nature walks, crafts.
3: That's Emily McKenzie, the chair of the board of directors for Camp Lorraine. Good morning, I'm Steve Berard. The camp, located along the Ottawa River a few kilometers away from the community of Deep River, has an open house coming up this Saturday. McKenzie says it's perfect for both families who have never sent a kid to Camp Lorraine and those who have already fallen in love with it.
2: We're going to be having a barbecue. We're going to be having a campfire where we're singing songs. There's going to be crafts, and we're doing tours, so everyone gets to know the ins and outs of a property before they come and be campers.
3: The open house is happening from 11 a.m. to 2 p.m. Saturday, June 13th. Prospective campers will be able to sign up for this summer's camping lineup at the event.
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1: Here's the Valley's three-day forecast from the MyFM Weather Center. We have a special weather statement in effect due to some large amounts of rain in the forecast and maybe some thunderstorms. We do have showers with that risk of thunderstorms. We could see up to 30 millimeters of rainfall. High to 23, but a humidex of 31. For tonight, mainly cloudy. Chance of showers this evening. Risk of a thunderstorm and down to 17. Tomorrow, mainly cloudy, chance of showers in the afternoon, risk of a thunderstorm again, high to 26 and a humidex of 35. For Friday, cloudy, 60% chance of showers and a high to 25. Today's UV index is 4, which is considered moderate. I'm Bob Perot with 104.9 MyFM, Pembroke and Petawawa's breaking and local news.

0: 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Here's what's happening in Pembroke Petawawa.
1: Good morning, I'm Bob Perot. Here's what's coming up over the next 48 hours. It's everything you need to know.
2: If you're looking for a few ways to get involved in the community over the next couple of days, we've got a handful of local events happening in Pembroke and Petawawa. The Petawawa Public Library is hosting its art club from 10:15 until 11:15 this morning. It's a great opportunity for creative minds to get together, work on projects, and enjoy some artistic inspiration. Then, later in the evening, young adventurers can head back to the library for Teen Dungeons and Dragons. The campaign runs from 6 until 7:30 p.m. and offers a chance to roll some dice, build characters, and explore fantasy worlds with fellow players. Moving into tomorrow, the Petawawa Public Library has another busy day planned. Crochet Club takes place from 10:30 until 11:30 a.m., welcoming crafters of all skill levels for a relaxed and social morning. Then, after school, kids aged 7 to 10 can take part in Art to Start from 4 until 5 p.m., a fun, hands-on program designed to encourage creativity and artistic exploration. That's your community roundup. More local events coming up tomorrow. In the newsroom, I'm Steve Berard.
1: Pembroke and Petawawa's 3-day forecast is next.
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3: Here's the Valley's three-day forecast from the My FM Weather Center. We have a special weather statement in effect due to some large amounts of rain in the forecast and maybe some thunderstorms. We do have showers with that risk of thunderstorms. We could see up to 30 millimeters of rainfall, high to 23, but a humidex of 31. For tonight, mainly cloudy. Chance of showers this evening, risk of a thunderstorm, and down to 17. Tomorrow, mainly cloudy, chance of showers in the afternoon, risk of a thunderstorm again, high to 26 and a humidex of 35. For Friday, cloudy, 60% chance of showers and a high to 25. Today's UV index is 4, which is considered moderate. I'm Bob Perreault with 104.9 My FM, Pembroke and Petawawa's breaking and local news.

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1: Good morning, I'm Bob Perot. Bring your best umbrella today. Lots of rain expected. Details in weather. Here's what's happening in Pembroke and the Valley. A new Léger poll published by United Way Canada finds that a staggering 47% of residents in eastern Ontario are experiencing at least one concrete sign of financial hardship, such as being unable to put food on the table. United Way Eastern Ontario CEO Rachel Wilson says it's a challenging time.
2: More and more demands are being made and more people are seeking services, but there's less funding available. So we all work together to ensure that we are tackling these issues as a collective.
1: Wilson says if anyone's able to, a donation to their program to end youth homelessness would be very beneficial, as the Turnbull Family Foundation is matching donations 3-1 right now. The Renfrew County and District Health Unit says local student vaccination rates remain among the highest in Ontario. Following its school-based catch-up campaign for the 2025-26 school year, more than 94% of students now meet provincial immunization requirements. The health unit also says measles vaccination coverage sits at about 95%, meeting the level recommended for protection against outbreaks. Driftwood Provincial Park in Stonecliff is adding more room for campers this summer. The province says 25 new electrical campsites are opening at the park north of Deep River, part of Ontario's park's $60 million expansion plans. Reservations open June 15th at 7 a.m. for arrivals starting June 26th. Bon Echo is expected to see new campsites, but not until 2027. After 9 this morning, get the full local news rundown sent straight to your email. Sign up at pembroketoday.ca. In sports, the Stanley Cup Finals are tied at 2, this after Carolina beat Vegas 5-3 last night. And in the majors, Toronto beat Philadelphia 3-2. I'm Bob Perot with the news that keeps you connected to where you live. Pembroke's 3-day weather is next.
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3: Here's the Valley's three-day forecast from the MyFM Weather Center. We have a special weather statement in effect due to some large amounts of rain in the forecast and maybe some thunderstorms. We do have showers with that risk of thunderstorms. We could see up to 30 millimeters of rainfall, high to 23, but a humidex of 31. For tonight, mainly cloudy,

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1: Good morning, I'm Bob Perreault. Time for What's Good in the Valley, where we catch up with local newsmakers and people doing interesting things in the community.
2: We have one specific camp that's for newer campers, that's two nights, but for the rest of our camps, they're six nights. We have a number of different very fun activities for our campers, from canoeing, swimming, archery, nature walks, crafts.
3: That's Emily McKenzie, the chair of the board of directors for Camp Lorraine. Good morning, I'm Steve Berard. The camp, located along the Ottawa River a few kilometers away from the community of Deep River, has an open house coming up this Saturday. McKenzie says it's perfect for both families who have never sent a kid to Camp Lorraine and those who have already fallen in love with it.
2: We're going to be having a barbecue. We're going to be having a campfire where we're singing songs. There's going to be crafts, and we're doing tours, so everyone gets to know the ins and outs of a property before they come and be campers.
3: The open house is happening from 11 a.m. to 2 p.m. Saturday, June 13th. Prospective campers will be able to sign up for this summer's camping lineup at the event.
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1: Here's the Valley's three-day forecast from the MyFM Weather Center. We have a special weather statement in effect due to some large amounts of rain in the forecast and maybe some thunderstorms. We do have showers with that risk of thunderstorms. We could see up to 30 millimeters of rainfall. High to 23, but a humidex of 31. For tonight, mainly cloudy. Chance of showers this evening. Risk of a thunderstorm and down to 17. Tomorrow, mainly cloudy, chance of showers in the afternoon, risk of a thunderstorm again, high to 26 and a humidex of 35. For Friday, cloudy, 60% chance of showers and a high to 25. Today's UV index is 4, which is considered moderate. I'm Bob Perreault with 104.9 MyFM, Pembroke and Petawawa's breaking and local news.

0: 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Here's what's happening in Pembroke Petawawa.
1: Good morning, I'm Bob Perot. Here's what's coming up over the next 48 hours. It's everything you need to know.
2: If you're looking for a few ways to get involved in the community over the next couple of days, we've got a handful of local events happening in Pembroke and Petawawa. 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Also tomorrow, keep an eye on the City of Pembroke's Tastes Plus Talks event. 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That's your community roundup. More local events coming up tomorrow. 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
1: Here's the Valley's three-day forecast from the MyFM Weather Center. We have a special weather statement in effect due to some large amounts of rain in the forecast and maybe some thunderstorms. We do have showers with that risk of thunderstorms. We could see up to 30 millimeters of rainfall. High to 23, but a humidex of 31. For tonight, mainly cloudy. Chance of showers this evening. Risk of a thunderstorm and down to 17. Tomorrow, mainly cloudy, chance of showers in the afternoon, risk of a thunderstorm again, high to 26 and a humidex of 35. For Friday, cloudy, 60% chance of showers and a high to 25. Today's UV index is 4, which is considered moderate. 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

104.9 MyFM in the morning. We are coming up to 10 o'clock, and our Name That Tune song clip, first time we'll hear it right at 10 o'clock, and we'll repeat it at 11, 1, 2, 3, and just whenever. We'll have it for you tomorrow morning as well, just after 7 a.m., 8 a.m. We play it on MyFM in the morning, making sure everybody has a chance to hear the song. You want to write down the band, the artist, and then the song title. 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You too still haven't found what I'm looking for. We'll be back right after with four things we learned on the show.

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0: A Joni Mitchell classic revisited by the Counting Crows and Vanessa Carlton. That was Big Yellow Taxi on MyFM at Work. Adam Weeks here with you. Forget the Big Yellow Taxi. Looking at those big yellow school buses, it's always a big change when they're off the road at the end of the school year. And I've been thinking about it. If you're like me, you've always wondered why school buses don't have seatbelts. Just seems counterintuitive, right? Well, apparently they rely on the physics and design concept called compartmentalization. Because of the closely spaced, high-backed, energy-absorbing padded seats, apparently there is not really a need for them to buckle up. Also, school buses are heavy. They're like tanks. Still seemed odd to me. But apparently Spokane, in the United States, their public schools are going to stop using contracted transportation and operate their own bus fleet with mandatory three-point seatbelts for student safety. So it's an interesting concept. On one hand, it sounds like school buses are safe the way they are and really don't need the seatbelts, but there are other schools of thought, and now seatbelts are being implemented in certain school districts. That's in the States, of course. Have you ever thought about this and wondered why there weren't seatbelts on buses? This is just something that caught my mind this morning. Either way, we'll be seeing less and less of those buses. Congratulations to all the kids that are looking forward to summer vacation. And parents, my thoughts are with you. Let's grab some more tunes on your Wednesday morning, halfway through to the weekend, with Eric Carmen up next.
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1: Here's the Valley's three-day forecast from the MyFM Weather Center. We have showers, risk of a thunderstorm today. Special weather statement says we could see up to 30 millimeters of rainfall, so watch for spotty flooding. High of 23, Humidex 31. For tonight, mainly cloudy. Chance of showers this evening. Risk of a thunderstorm continues, low to 17. Tomorrow, mainly cloudy. Chance of showers in the afternoon. Once again, a risk of thunderstorm, 26. The Humidex 35. And Friday, cloudy with a good chance of showers and 25 degrees. I'm Bob Perot with 104.9 MyFM, Pembroke and Petawawa's breaking and local news. My

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0: Simple Plan and I'm Just a Kid on MyFM. Kokomo before that from the Beach Boys. There's a summery tune for you right there. And speaking of summery tunes, keep listening for your MyFM Family Vacation Name That Tune clip of the day. We'll play it again for you coming up. Your summer road trip starts with MyFM and hopefully $500 extra towards it. It's Adam Weeks here with you. Of course, the World Cup is shaking things up. It's everywhere you look right now. And it seems to be kind of synonymous with alcohol consumption at this point. Bars staying open later and opening earlier. LCBOs staying open later. And now, just in time for the World Cup, Coors Light has released the Taller Boy. It's a can stretched out to contain three beers. And you can only get it online. And of course, that's what everyone wants. A beer to come in the mail. Talk about shaking it up much. I can't imagine that being a good idea. But people like to celebrate as they like to celebrate. Now, coming up, we've got music from Crowded House. Don't Dream It's Over. A trip back to the 80s on MyFM at work.
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1: 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And the Stanley Cup is not at it, too. 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
7: Here's the Valley's three-day forecast from the MyFM Weather Center. We have showers, risk of a thunderstorm today. Special weather statement says we could see up to 30 millimeters of rainfall, so watch for spotty flooding. High of 23, humidex 31. For tonight, mainly cloudy. Chance of showers this evening, risk of a thunderstorm continues, low to 17. Tomorrow, mainly cloudy. Chance of showers in the afternoon, once again a risk of thunderstorm, 26, the humidex 35. And Friday, cloudy with a good chance of showers and 25 degrees. 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
0: Stick around for your news at 12 o'clock here on MyFM. Adam Week's done on your halfway to the weekend hump day Wednesday. I'll be back tomorrow at 10 a.m. And Laura Earle is coming up. You'll have more chances this afternoon to name that tune and try for $500 towards your summer road trip.

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1: It's Wednesday, June 6th. It's currently 19 degrees. Good afternoon. I'm Steve Berard. The Rotary Club of Eganville's Berry's Bay Satellite Group is helping support healthcare in the community with a $1,000 donation. The money will sponsor the Friends of St. Francis Charity Golf Tournament, which is raising funds for a new X-ray unit at St. Francis Memorial Hospital. The hospital performs about 7,500 X-ray exams each year. Foundation officials say updated equipment will improve reliability, patient comfort, and diagnostic accuracy. A new financial anxiety index poll from United Way Centrade Canada shows two-thirds of people in Ontario, 63%, feel anxious about their finances, up 6% from last year's survey. United Way Eastern Ontario CEO Rachel Wilson says it's concerning that the amount of financial anxiety people feel is increasing year after year.
2: And we're seeing the numbers here in East Ontario higher than they are in other communities, so that's very concerning. You know, about 47% of residents are really struggling to make ends meet and are really concerned about their ability to make ends meet. So that's always very concerning.
1: Nationally, nearly one-third of people say their financial situation has worsened over the past 6 months, and single parents, newcomers, and youth are among the most affected. The United Way tries to help by fundraising and then funding vital programs from housing assistance and poverty reduction to long-term financial literacy. Wilson says right now their efforts are focused on ending youth homelessness with a goal of raising $1 million over 5 years. If you spot military personnel near Deep River next week, there's no cause for alarm. The Canadian Army Advanced Warfare Center will be holding a training exercise near Deep River Airfield and along the Ottawa River on June 16th. About 20 soldiers will spend the day moving through forested areas as part of patrol pathfinder training. The exercise will include military equipment, vehicles, and weapons, but officials say it won't affect local businesses, traffic, or public services. In sports, the Blue Jays will wrap up their series against the Philadelphia Phillies tonight. Yesterday, they beat the Phillies 3-2, tying up the series 1-1. After tonight's game, the Jays will have the night off before resuming their homestand with a match against the Yankees on Friday. Now, here's Matt Latour with MyFM Playoff Fever, brought to you by RC Fireworks, Ottawa Valley Heating and Cooling, and Pembroke Mitsubishi.
3: While it's not the Stanley Cup Finals most people would have predicted, it's shaping up to be an all-timer. Last night's Game 4, which the Carolina Hurricanes won 5-3, was another prime example of what has made this series so fun to watch. Unpredictability. It was the Hurricanes who jumped out to a 3-1 lead before yet another comeback to tie the game by the Vegas Golden Knights, and then Carolina shut the door. That means we've seen multi-goal comebacks erased in each of the first four games in this series. If you're trying to predict what will happen tomorrow in Game 5, well, good luck. I'm Matt Latour. Playoff Fever returns at 4.
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1: Here's your three-day forecast from the MyFM Weather Center. A special weather statement is currently in effect, urging people to expect significant rainfall throughout the afternoon today. Showers today with a risk of a thunderstorm, 20 to 30 millimeters overall with a high of 23, feeling like 31 with the humidity. Overnight, mainly cloudy with a 40% chance of evening showers, a risk of a thunderstorm and a low of 17. Thursday, mainly cloudy with a 40% chance of afternoon showers, a chance for a thunderstorm and a high of 26, feeling like 35. Friday, cloudy with showers and a high of 25. I'm Steve Berard with 104.9 MyFM.

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0: It is my go-to beverage in the summer, and today is a day to celebrate all things iced tea. It's Laura. This is My FM at Work. I generally don't drink pop, so I am an iced tea person. I can get picky about my iced tea beverages, but the history was kind of interesting on this one. So it first appeared in 1879 in a cookbook. It caught on more so in 1904 at the St. Louis World's Fair because it was very hot there, and there was a tea merchant selling iced versions of his hot tea. Prohibition really brought it into the home because you couldn't have alcohol, so it became a staple beverage for parties in the 1920s. 1936, we got sweet tea, as they call it in the U.S. I think we just call it iced tea here because it's always sweetened. It's rare to find it unsweetened here, I think. Do you remember perhaps being somewhere and mistakenly getting unsweetened iced tea? That's a tart wake-up call, isn't it? What is your go-to summer beverage? Let me know. Coming up next, the dynamic duo you did not know you needed to return to the big screen.
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0: Are you ready to have a Romy and Michelle day? It's Laura. This is MyFM at Work. 1997 cult classic Romy and Michelle's high school reunion has a sequel in production. The original stars Lisa Kudrow and Mira Sorvino took to social media to share a photo of them on set, sporting their quirky costumes that really defined the characters in the original. In the first film, Romy and Michelle are returning to their 10-year high school reunion in an attempt to impress their former classmates. They claim they invented Post-its, and of course the elaborate plan goes hilariously wrong. Now, reprising their roles as well are co-stars Alan Cumming, Janine Garofalo, Cameron Manheim, and Julia Campbell. Original writer Rob Schiff has penned this sequel, no word yet on a release date. Coming up next, some bad health habits we seem to be picking up in middle age.
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0: What are some bad health habits that we are picking up in middle age? It's Laura. This is MyFM at Work. Life gets busy, things slide, but experts are reminding us some of the bad habits we need to change. Number one, not prioritizing good, restful sleep. One of the most harmful things that somebody in middle age can do is lose sleep. Next up, not paying attention to our nutrition. Time is tight. Sometimes poor eating becomes a habit. Experts are stressing that maintaining a healthy weight can directly affect a patient's likelihood of chronic disease when they are in old age. Also on that list, not moving enough or moving inconsistently. We are supposed to be aiming for 150 minutes or more of moderate aerobic exercise and 2 days a week of strength training. And once we're past 65, balance and mobility training is supposed to be included in that. There's a lot of stuff we need. Adulting is hard. It is. Coming up next, more adulting on the way with a potential ban of social media for kids in Canada.
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1: Public health officials are urging residents to take precautions against tick bites as warmer weather increases the risk of exposure to Lyme disease across Renfrew County. The Renfrew County and District Health Unit says black-legged ticks are becoming more widespread throughout the region. The Rotary Club of Eganville's Barry's Bay Satellite Group has donated $1,000 to support a charity golf tournament, raising funds for diagnostic imaging equipment at St. Francis Memorial Hospital. 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I'm Steve Berard. 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
4: 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Severe thunderstorm warnings, humidity alerts, air quality, hail warnings, you'll get it all with MyFM Local Weather Alert. 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

0: Is a social media ban for kids on its way to Canada sooner rather than later? It's Laura. This is MyFM at Work. News outlets are saying that the Liberal government could table legislation as soon as today restricting young Canadians' access to social media platforms. One report is claiming that the ban could be for children under 16, as well as establishing safety standards by creating a new digital regulator. Last year, Australia became the first country to create this type of legislation. It is coming for sure. How do you feel about a social media ban for kids under 16? Coming up next, Taylor Swift is a fangirl too. Who knew?
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1: Driftwood Provincial Park in Stonecliff is growing. The Ontario government has announced it's opening 25 new electrical campsites at the park north of Deep River this summer. A new poll published by United Way Centrade Canada paints a troubling picture of how Canadians are doing financially. The poll conducted by Leger finds that two-thirds of people in Ontario, 63%, feel anxious about their finances, up from 6% from last year's survey. I'm Steve Berard. Everything that matters in Pembroke and Petawawa, you'll hear it here on 104.9 MyFM. 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
0: 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Thanks so much for listening, everybody. Have a great Wednesday afternoon. I am Laura Earle signing off, but reminding you to keep that list up to date in our MyFM Family Vacation Name That Tune contest.

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1: Public health officials are urging residents to take precautions against tick bites as warmer weather increases the risk of exposure to Lyme disease across Renfrew County. The Renfrew County and District Health Units says black-legged ticks are becoming more widespread throughout the region. The Rotary Club of Eganville's Barry's Bay Satellite Group has donated $1,000 to support a charity golf tournament, raising funds for diagnostic imaging equipment at St. Francis Memorial Hospital. 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I'm Steve Berard. 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

0: FM in the afternoon. It's sports, sports, and more sports. Hurricanes and Knights series now tied at 2. If they keep going like this, we'll have hockey until Monday. Next game is scheduled for tomorrow, then another on Sunday. Tonight, it's the Spurs and the Knicks. New York leads that series 2-1. Got something for golf fans this week, too. The RBC Canadian Open gets underway at TPC Toronto Osprey Valley tomorrow. Tee-offs at 7 in the morning. And then there's that little soccer tournament that begins tomorrow as well. And if that's not enough sports for you, you can round it out with baseball and football. It is a busy June.
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16: 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I'll tell you what is. 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

0: Here's what's happening in Pembroke Petawawa.
1: It's Wednesday, June 10th. It's currently 22 degrees. Good afternoon. I'm Steve Berard. The Bank of Canada is holding steady on interest rates for the fifth consecutive time. The bank opted today to hold its key interest rate at 2.25% in a bid to balance economic turbulence while keeping inflation from rising too much. The bank says the ongoing war in the Middle East, which has raised energy prices, is one of many factors driving inflation. Canada's overall inflation rate in April rose to 2.8%. Health officials are reminding residents to take precautions against ticks this summer. The Renfrew County and District Health Unit says it recorded 79 cases of Lyme disease in 2025, the highest annual total on record. Black-legged ticks, which carry Lyme disease, are becoming more common across the region. Officials recommend using insect repellent, wearing protective clothing, and checking for ticks after spending time outdoors. A new poll published by United Way Canada presents a troubling picture of how Canadians are doing financially. The poll, conducted by Leger, finds that two-thirds of people in Ontario, 63%, feel anxious about their finances, up 6% from last year's survey. The picture is bleaker still in eastern Ontario, where a staggering 47% of residents are experiencing at least one concrete sign of financial hardship, like being unable to put food on the table. United Way Eastern Ontario CEO Rachel Wilson says it's a challenging time for the United Way and its member agencies, who try to help people who are struggling.
2: More and more demands are being made, and more people are seeking services, but there's less funding available. So we all work together to ensure that we are tackling these issues as a collective.
1: Each year in Canada, the United Way funds about $600 million in programs to help with issues like homelessness and poverty reduction. Wilson says if anyone's able to, a donation to their program to end youth homelessness would be very beneficial at the moment, as the Turnbull Family Foundation is matching donations 3-1. In sports, the Blue Jays will wrap up their series against the Philadelphia Phillies tonight. Yesterday, they beat the Phillies 3-2, tying up the series 1-1. After tonight's game, the Jays will have the night off before resuming their homestand with a match against the Yankees on Friday. 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
3: The Stanley Cup Final shifts back to Carolina for Game 5 Thursday night, after the Hurricanes down Vegas 5-3 Tuesday to even the championship at two games apiece. It's been a thrilling series so far, with two-goal leads disappearing in all four games and a combined 33 goals scored between the clubs, which ties for the third highest in Cup Final history. With the Canes now holding home ice advantage for two of the final three games, the Golden Knights will be looking to steal one on the road and move one step closer to their second Stanley Cup in 4 years. I'm Kennedy Freeman. Playoff Fever returns tomorrow morning at 8 o'clock.
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1: Here's your three-day forecast from the MyFM Weather Center. A special weather statement is in effect for the region from Environment Canada, urging people to expect heavy rain tonight. Expect mainly cloudy skies with showers in some areas, a chance for a thunderstorm and a low of 17. Thursday, mainly cloudy with a 40% chance of showers, a risk of a thunderstorm and a high of 26, feeling like 35 with the humidity. Friday, cloudy with a 60% chance of showers and a high of 25. 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

0: FM. This is Steve Gregory on your Wednesday. With all the talk about limiting screen time, a new study says screen time's not the problem. It's what we're doing when we're on our screens. Study found that total screen time had no link to mental health risk. It all depends on your experiences and whether or not they're hostile or supportive. Research says the five dimensions that matter most, more than minutes, motive engagement, purpose, content, structure, emotional tone, and timing. Young teens in Canada may not have to worry about it at all. Liberals introducing a motion that may ban social media for kids under 16. The Digital Safety Act and Digital Safety Commission of Canada Act say that'll make social media platforms and AI chatbots safer for kids.
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19: Here's your three-day forecast from the MyFM Weather Center. A special weather statement is in effect for the region from Environment Canada, urging people to expect heavy rain tonight. Expect mainly cloudy skies with showers in some areas, a chance for a thunderstorm and a low of 17. Thursday, mainly cloudy with a 40% chance of showers, a risk of a thunderstorm and a high of 26, feeling like 35 with the humidity. Friday, cloudy with a 60% chance of showers and a high of 25. 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

0: Pembroke Petawawa's 104.9 MyFM. This is Steve Gregory. Friday, June 19th, it's the OPP 911 Swing for a Cause at Renfrew Golf Club. All gets underway at 11 with a light lunch. 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Only $135 per person. That includes your lunch, dinner, cart, and other giveaways as well. All proceeds be going to Columbus Club of Renfrew. If you'd like to check it out, your details are at pembroketoday.ca.
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0: Still to come on MyFM, take a look at Canada and the World Cup, which gets underway tomorrow. Looks like Taylor and Travis's wedding is going to be expensive, and is headlight glare getting worse?

0: Here's what's happening in Pembroke Petawawa.
1: It's Wednesday, June 10th. It's currently 22 degrees. Good afternoon. I'm Steve Berard. Financial hardship is deepening, and it's happening faster than many people realize. That's the message from the United Way Centrade Canada as it releases an annual survey on financial anxiety. The poll, done by Leger, finds that two-thirds of people in Ontario, 63%, feel anxious about their finances, up 6% from last year. The stats are particularly worrying in eastern Ontario, where 47% of residents are experiencing at least one concrete sign of financial hardship, such as not being able to feed their families. United Way Eastern Ontario CEO Rachel Wilson says they're continuously fundraising in an effort to help those most vulnerable.
2: Although we continue to rely on donations, we know that that might not be possible for everyone. The community has always been very generous and very supportive, and we hope they'll continue to support us so that we can really address some of these issues that are facing people in our region, like housing and homelessness and food security and many of the issues that are facing people.
1: Single parents and newcomers are more likely to be unable to cover basic expenses without going into debt after 1 month if they lose their main source of income. The poll shows that they, along with younger adults aged 18 to 34, face significantly higher anxiety levels. The Rotary Club of Eganville is combining community service with healthcare support. Its Barry's Bay Satellite Group has contributed $1,000 to the Friends of St. Francis Charity Golf Tournament. The annual fundraiser is focused on purchasing a new X-ray unit for St. Francis Memorial Hospital. The club is also looking for new members and invites anyone interested in community service to attend its regular meetings in Barry's Bay. Tick season is in full swing, and local health unit officials say the risk of Lyme disease continues to grow. The Renfrew County and District Health Unit reports a record 79 Lyme disease cases last year. Areas along the Ottawa River, including Eganville, Calabogie, and communities from Arnprior to Chalk River, are considered established tick habitats. Residents are encouraged to remove ticks promptly and seek medical advice if symptoms develop. In sports, the Blue Jays will wrap up their series against the Philadelphia Phillies tonight. Yesterday, they beat the Phillies 3-2, tying up the series 1-1. After tonight's game, the Jays will have the night off before resuming their homestand with a match against the Yankees on Friday. The Stanley Cup Finals are on pause tonight after the Carolina Hurricanes defeated the Las Vegas Golden Knights yesterday 5-3, leaving the series tied at 2 games apiece. The two teams reconvene for Game 5 tomorrow night in Raleigh. I'm Steve Berard with 104.9 MyFM. 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
6: Canada's composite index slipped today as investors weighed the Bank of Canada's decision to hold interest rates steady against renewed Middle East tensions, with higher oil prices supporting energy stocks. The S&P TSX Composite Index fell 260 points to 34,151. In New York, the Dow Jones Industrial Average dropped 953 points to 49,919. The S&P 500 index was down 120 points at 7,267, while the NASDAQ composite was down 509 points at 25,170. The Canadian dollar traded for 71.70 cents U.S. after closing at 71.68 cents U.S. on Tuesday. The crude oil contract was up $2.90 at $91.10 per barrel, and the gold contract was down $187.10 at $4,999.30 an ounce. 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
1: Here's your three-day forecast from the MyFM Weather Center. A special weather statement is in effect for the region from Environment Canada, urging people to expect heavy rain tonight. Expect mainly cloudy skies with showers in some areas, a chance for a thunderstorm and a low of 17. Thursday, mainly cloudy with a 40% chance of showers, a risk of a thunderstorm and a high of 26, feeling like 35 with the humidity. Friday, cloudy with a 60% chance of showers and a high of 25. 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

0: FM. This is Steve Gregory on your Wednesday. World Cup gets underway tomorrow, and I hope these players like to travel because the matches are spread out across 16 different host cities in Canada, Mexico, and the States. Players will be traveling anywhere from 8,000 to 14,000 kilometers. For Canada, it's our second straight World Cup entry. We automatically qualified being a host country. So this time around, we're looking for our first win and our first point. Folks pretty optimistic this time around. Depending on the matchups, we're hoping to at least get to the round of 16, maybe even the quarterfinals if things break right. And if you like long shots, bet on Canada. The odds of Canada winning, plus 15,000 to plus 20,000.
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0: FM. This is Steve Gregory. Taylor Swift, at the premiere for Toy Story 5, brought her original VHS of the 1995 movie for the stars to sign. Got autographs from Tom Hanks and Tim Allen. Taylor took some time out from her wedding plans, which looks like it's going to happen at Madison Square Garden. And they're saying it could be one of the most expensive weddings of all time. Costs $1 million a day to rent out Madison Square Garden. They figure they'll need it for 3 days. And according to wedding planners, the wedding could set them back up to $20 million.
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16: Here's your three-day forecast from the MyFM Weather Center. A special weather statement is in effect for the region from Environment Canada, urging people to expect heavy rain tonight. Expect mainly cloudy skies with showers in some areas, a chance for a thunderstorm and a low of 17. Thursday, mainly cloudy with a 40% chance of showers, a risk of a thunderstorm and a high of 26, feeling like 35 with the humidity. Friday, cloudy with a 60% chance of showers and a high of 25. 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

0: FM in the afternoon. This is Steve Gregory. If you're finding headlight glare worse than it used to be, you're not alone. Transport Canada as Canada what we thought. 380,000 Canadians responded. Government wants to check out what they can do about headlight glare. Now that headlight technology's gotten better and lights have gotten brighter. Did a similar study in the States. 6 in 10 drivers say headlight glare is a problem after dark. Luckily, we don't have to worry about it too much this month. Not too much nighttime driving. This is the month we get the most daylight all year.
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0: Thanks for listening. That's it for me. We are past the halfway point. Emily will take care of the rest of your Wednesday night next.

0: It's 6 o'clock. Here's what's happening in Pembroke Petawawa.
1: It's Wednesday, June 10th. It's currently 22 degrees. Good afternoon. I'm Steve Berard. The Bank of Canada is holding steady on interest rates for the fifth consecutive time. The bank opted today to hold its key interest rate at 2.25% in a bid to balance economic turbulence while keeping inflation from rising too much. The bank says the ongoing war in the Middle East, which has raised energy prices, is one of many factors driving inflation. Canada's overall inflation rate in April rose to 2.8%. Health officials are reminding residents to take precautions against ticks this summer. The Renfrew County and District Health Unit says it recorded 79 cases of Lyme disease in 2025, the highest annual total on record. Black-legged ticks, which carry Lyme disease, are becoming more common across the region. Officials recommend using insect repellent, wearing protective clothing, and checking for ticks after spending time outdoors. A new poll published by United Way Canada presents a troubling picture of how Canadians are doing financially. The poll, conducted by Leger, finds that two-thirds of people in Ontario, 63%, feel anxious about their finances, up 6% from last year's survey. The picture is bleaker still in eastern Ontario, where a staggering 47% of residents are experiencing at least one concrete sign of financial hardship, like being unable to put food on the table. United Way Eastern Ontario CEO Rachel Wilson says it's a challenging time for the United Way and its member agencies, who try to help people who are struggling.
2: More and more demands are being made, and more people are seeking services, but there's less funding available. So we all work together to ensure that we are tackling these issues as a collective.
1: Each year in Canada, the United Way funds about $600 million in programs to help with issues like homelessness and poverty reduction. Wilson says if anyone's able to, a donation to their program to end youth homelessness would be very beneficial at the moment, as the Turnbull Family Foundation is matching donations 3-1. In sports, the Blue Jays will wrap up their series against the Philadelphia Phillies tonight. Yesterday, they beat the Phillies 3-2, tying up the series 1-1. After tonight's game, the Jays will have the night off before resuming their homestand with a match against the Yankees on Friday. The Stanley Cup Finals are on pause tonight after the Carolina Hurricanes defeated the Las Vegas Golden Knights yesterday 5-3, leaving the series tied at 2 games apiece. The two teams reconvene for Game 5 tomorrow night in Raleigh. I'm Steve Berard with 104.9 MyFM. Your 3-day weather is next.
3: It's hard to be humble when you're a swashbuckling, egocentric superhero. But that gallant guy in green tries as he swaggers through the somewhat true tale of Robin Hood. 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
1: Here's your 3-day forecast from the MyFM Weather Center. A special weather statement is in effect for the region from Environment Canada, urging people to expect heavy rain tonight. Expect mainly cloudy skies with showers in some areas, a chance for a thunderstorm and a low of 17. Thursday, mainly cloudy with a 40% chance of showers, a risk of a thunderstorm and a high of 26, feeling like 35 with the humidity. Friday, cloudy with a 60% chance of showers and a high of 25. 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
4: When severe weather strikes, MyFM is your source for valuable up-to-date weather alerts. 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Severe thunderstorm warnings, humidity alerts, air quality, hail warnings, you'll get it all with MyFM local weather alert. 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
14: Here's your three-day forecast from the MyFM Weather Center. A special weather statement is in effect for the region from Environment Canada, urging people to expect heavy rain tonight. Expect mainly cloudy skies with showers in some areas, a chance for a thunderstorm and a low of 17. Thursday, mainly cloudy with a 40% chance of showers, a risk of a thunderstorm and a high of 26, feeling like 35 with the humidity. Friday, cloudy with a 60% chance of showers and a high of 25. 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
1: Hello and welcome to MyFM Radio Bingo in support of the Robbie Dean Center. I am Bingo Ben, and I would just like to apologize to everyone. We had some technical difficulties, but everything is going good now. Again, we do apologize for the 10-minute delay, just a few technical difficulties getting the signal from Renfrew to Pembroke, but we're good to go. So without further ado, let's do it. So here are the rules and regulations for tonight's bingo. First of all games will be played in the same card. Game one, one line or the four corners for a prize of $300. Game number two, two full lines for a prize of $500. Game three, full card for a prize of $1,000. And game four, runner-up for a full card gets a prize of $200. Again, all on the same card. Successful bingo winners must call one of three phone numbers, 1-855-WIN-MY-FM, that's 1-855-946-6936, 613-432-6936, or 613-735-6936. No number is faster than the other, and you must say bingo to be connected to a volunteer.

and will not provide refunds on purchased cards. License number M717708. In the event of a power outage or other technical failure at the MyFM studio, that night's game will be suspended until the following week and continued on the same cards from the last ball drawn. MyFM is not responsible for local power outages, other technical failures at the studio or at players' locations, telephone issues, and is not responsible for internet broadcasts. We recommend players have a battery-powered or alternate radio source available. Now, before we start game number one, I would like to thank our card sponsor, Furniture King in Pembroke, and I would also like to thank our shout-out sponsor, of course, Scotty Beam, once again, who is asking you to keep the cars coming. Don't forget that there will be a smash-up derby in Eganville on June 28th, just a few weeks from now, called Strip and Rip, and he wants to see everybody there. All right, now, without further ado, game number one, we are playing one-liner the four corners for a prize of $300, and our first number, under the N, 35. N 35.

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N, 38. Under the G, 51. G, 51. Under the G, 56. G, 56. 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

0: 11. 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And it looks like we made a bingo. We'll be right back.
1: Thank you for spending your Wednesday evening with MyFM's Radio Bingo in support of the Robbie Dean Center. If you have a bingo, please remember to say bingo when the phone connects. If you do not say bingo, you will not be connected to our wonderful people waiting to check out your winning card. Let's try it together. One, two, three.

0: Hey, Carlo, I know you're a contractor.
1: Yep.
0: Let's say I want to go to a good hardware store. Where should I go?
1: Well, if it's good tools or good building materials you're looking for, go to BMR.
0: Right.
1: But if you're trying to get really specific plumbing or electrical items, I would go to BMR.
0: Okay.
1: Okay, and if what you're actually after is pro advice in general, you're better off at BMR.
0: So, if I'm getting it, BMR is pretty much your pick?
1: Like I said, it depends on what you're looking for.
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0: We're ready. Let's get back to MyFM Radio Bingo and find our next winner. It could be you.
1: And we've got one winner on game number one. Congratulations, Kelly from Pembroke. She purchased her card at the Stinson in Pembroke. So still got a little bit of time on the clock. We're going to get to a few shout-outs. Also, I do want to announce that we have a very special announcement to make during the 50-ball recap, so stay tuned for that. So our shout-outs, of course, brought to you by Scotty Beam, asking people to keep the cars coming. Don't forget, there will be a smash-up derby in Eganville on June 28th called Strip and Rip. See you there. So happy birthday, Lisa, from the whole Boundary Road Garage gang. We also got another shout-out here from, let's see, we've got Amy Klug. A shout-out to the Deep River crew from Amy. We have a B-Day girl, Lisa, on Boundary Road Bar, so shout-out from them. Got a lot of people from Boundary Road who just absolutely love Lisa, and happy birthday to you, on behalf of the station. We've got another one here, actually. Happy birthday to my beautiful wife, Lisa, from JJ and all the girls playing at the Boundary Road Bar tonight. May your dabber strike often. There you go, ladies and gentlemen. And with that, game number one is officially closed. Remember, you always have about a one-minute grace period after we go back on the air to, if in case you weren't able to get through, to get a hold of us. All right, so that wraps up game number one. So we have one winner on game number one. Time now to switch to game number two. Still in the same card, of course. Two full lines for a prize of $500. And our next number, under the O, 70. Oh, 70.

Under the G, 59. G, 59. Under the O, 69. O, 69. Under the G, 60. G, 60. Under the N, 42. N, 42.

Under the B, two. B, two. Under the I, 18. I, 18. Under the N, 37. N, 37. Under the G, 48. G, 48.

0: under the eye, 28. I, 28. And it looks like we may have a winner. We'll be right back.
1: Thank you for spending your Wednesday evening with MyFM's Radio Bingo in support of the Robbie Dean Center. If you have a bingo, please remember to say bingo when the phone connects. 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Let's try it together. One, two, three, bingo! The numbers to call are 1-855-946-6936. 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And 613-432-6936. Say bingo. I think you have it. Good luck with tonight's game and get ready to yell bingo.

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0: We're ready. Let's get back to MyFM Radio Bingo and find our next winner. It could be you.
1: So congratulations to Barb from Killaloe. She purchased her card at Brewhams. And congratulations to Rachel from Pembroke. She also purchased her card at Brewhams in Pembroke. So we still have a little bit of time left on the clock. Once again, I do have a special announcement I would like to make. Of course, having to do with the something special that's going to be happening here on Canada Day at the radio station. More details during the 50 Ball recap. Before that, let's get to some shout-outs. Of course, shout-out sponsor is Scotty Beam. Still looking for cars. Still got a great event coming up near the end of the month, 28th, in Eganville. I got details in front of me. But not quick enough in front of me. Here we go. Still got the Smash Up Derby, Eganville, 28th, called Strip and Rip. Hope to see everyone there. And before I do forget again, I'd like to thank the card sponsor this week, Furniture King in Pembroke. So let's get those shout-outs. Happy anniversary to Ken and Judy Clark from Cobden Tomorrow from the Whites in Pembroke. And got a shout-out to Bobby Joe and Pookie visiting. I'm just going to let this go on. There we go. Game number two officially closed. Going to get to game number three in a moment just to finish this last little shout-out here. I'll do a couple more, actually. Shout-out to Bobby Joe and Pokey visiting from London, Ontario, playing MyFM Radio tonight. Love Joe and Phil. Shout out to Jenny playing with Lois Debbie tonight. And one more. Shout out to Amy from Round Lake Road from the Music School Bus Gang in Deep River. Sounds like a lot of fun. Always stay inside the bus. Is that you play bingo? You play bingo in... in a musical. I'm kind of curious. What is up with this musical school bus? I need to know more. Anyways, time now for game number three. Without further ado, we've got the big bucks for you. $1,000 for a full card. Still in the same card, of course. And our next number, under the B, 5. B, 5. Under the N, 40. N, 40. Under the O, 66. O, 66. Under the O, 75. O, 75. Under the G, 52. G, 52.

Under the eye, 26. Eye, 26.

under the eye, 29. Eye, 29. Under the O, 63. O, 63. Under the B, 14. B, 14. Under the B, 13. B, 13. Under the O, 61. O, 61. Under the B, 6. Six. Under the N, 44. N, 44.

And we are still in the middle of game number three, playing for one line in the four corner. Or sorry, not one line. What am I going? Game number three, $1,000 for a full card. Sorry, my head's in two spots at once. Going to continue in a moment. I do want to remind everyone, if you do have a text or a shout-out you'd like to make, it's 1-855-946-6936. That's 1-855-WIN-MY-FM. Anyways, our next number, under the N, 33. N 33.

Under the Eye, 24. Eye, 24. Under the B, 8. B, 8.

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Eye, 27. Under the B, 4. B, 4. Under the B, 1. B, 1. Under the B, 3. B, 3.

under the B. 9. B. 9. Under the N, 41. N, 41.

And we're still in the middle of game number three, playing for a full card worth $1,000. Before we continue, though, let's do a couple more shout-outs, shall we? Don't want them to pile up too much. Got a shout-out to my wife, Joy, in Chalk River, who turns 68 tomorrow. They've been bingo players in supporting of the Robbie Dean Center. It's from John, again, from Chalk River. Thank you very much, Johnny, for that shout-out. Also got another shout-out to Brandy. Win, man. That's all it says. And honestly, I think that's what most of the shout-outs are all about. Again, want to make a shout-out? 1-855-WIN-MY-FM. Now, next number, under the I, 22. I, 22.

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N, 31. Under the G, 58.

G58. Under the G50. G50. It's been 10 seconds since that last number. It's time for the 50 ball recall. But before we get into it, I just to say something. G50, the 50th ball. That's never happened to me yet while doing this bingo, so I don't know if that has a meaning or anything, but quite a little coincidence. Okay, so as I was mentioning earlier, we've got a great announcement to make having to do with Canada Day and the bingo here at MyFM. So 50 ball recall is basically brought to you by this. Get ready to shout bingo this Canada Day. Join the Robbie Dean Center for Canada Day Radio Bingo, hosted by me, Bingo Ben. 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Be there. Okay, starting things off as usual with B. So we got B1, B2, B3, B4, B5, B6, B8, B9, B10, B11, B13, B14, and B15. I don't know why I'm saying B before everyone. I usually don't do that. Under the I, we have 18, 19, 20, 22, 24, 26, 27, 28, 29. Under the N, we have 31, 33, 35, 37, 38, 40, 41, 42, 43, and 44. Under the G, we have 48, 49, 50, 51, 52, 56, 58, 59, and 60. Under the O, we have 61, 62, 63, 66, 67, 69, 70, 71, and 75. Quickly look here. Okay, and we don't have anyone in text, so I probably didn't miss a number. But in case I did, feel free to text me. You guys are great for that. And that was your 50-ball recall. Now let's get back to the game, shall we? Still playing for a full card, $1,000. And our next number, 065. Under the O, 65.

Under the O, 72. O, 72. Under the O, 74. O, 74. Under the O, 64. O, 64.

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G, 54.

0: G53. And it looks like we may have a winner. We'll be right back.
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